0: 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Silahkan.
1: Okay. Hello Arsha, good morning.
2: Good morning, Miss Nella.
1: Okay, can you introduce yourself, please? What is your name?
2: My name.
1: What is your name, Arsha?
2: My name is Arsha.
1: Okay, how old are you, Arsha?
2: I am 6 years old.
1: Okay, and where do you live?
2: I live in Pandaan.
1: Okay. And where is your come from, Arsha?
2: I'm from in Indonesia.
1: Okay. What is your hobby?
2: My hobby is swimming.
1: Okay, good. What is your favorite food?
2: My favorite food is fried chicken.
1: Okay, good job. What is your favorite drink?
2: My favorite drink is mineral water.
1: Okay. And I want to know, what is your favorite animal?
2: My cat and fish.
1: Okay, can you mention 10 things in the classroom, please?
2: Pencil, pencil case, dictionary, book, chair, broom, bag, color pencil, eraser, sharpener.
1: Okay, can you mention 5 name of vegetables, please?
2: Cabbage, celery, carrot, pumpkin,
1: and
2: chili.
1: Okay, and how about mention 5 name of fruits,

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